The Mix forecast for Mid-Missouri's 48-hour weather center. Lows level off around 68 tonight under partly cloudy skies, southeast winds around 5 miles per hour. Chance of thunderstorms tomorrow. Daytime high is approaching 87. Cloudy skies expected. That's your updated forecast. I'm meteorologist Jennifer Wojcicki. Currently, it's 86 degrees.

As you're enjoying your Father's Day weekend, I've got more of your favorite jams. I'm Brian, on the way, Noah Kahan, got Olivia Dean, and this is the number one song in the country from Toy Story 5 from Taylor Swift, I Knew It, I Knew You.

0: Noah Kahn, The Great Divide, and I'm Brian. Well, only 8 countries have ever won the FIFA World Cup. Brazil has 5 titles. Basically the overachievers when it comes to world soccer. Then Germany and Italy with 4 each. Argentina with 3 titles. France and Uruguay have 2. And England and Spain each have 1. Now, while the U.S. men's have never won a FIFA World Cup, the U.S. women's national team, though, totally different story. They have won 4 times in 1991, 1999, 2015, and 2019.
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0: Justin Bieber and Daisies, and I'm Brian. So Peyton Manning has got himself a brand new gig. Peyton's production company is now going to be taking over the World Series of Poker as it heads back to ESPN. Yes, the guy who used to read defense is now reading poker faces. His production company, Omaha Productions, will be bringing more storytelling to the game. So basically, more drama, more bluffs, and probably more guys in sunglasses pretending that they're in like a spy movie. Poker's back on ESPN, Peyton's behind it, and somehow folding on a pair of sevens just gets more exciting.
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7: Here's your 98.9 The Mix forecast for Mid-Missouri's 48-hour weather center. Lows level off around 68 tonight under partly cloudy skies, southeast winds around 5 miles per hour. Chance of thunderstorms tomorrow. Daytime high is approaching 87. Cloudy skies expected. That's your updated forecast. I'm meteorologist Jennifer Wojcicki. Currently 85.

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We play all your favorites whenever you need them. 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

0: You know, you're having yourself a great intimate weekend with your little boo thang. Of course, that's Paul Russell, and I'm Brian. Got a great one on the way from Somber. You'll hear Homewrecker in minutes.
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when you're sad, the lyrics pick you up. And when it's payday, you go shopping. 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
3: 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Lows level off around 68 tonight under partly cloudy skies, southeast winds around 5 miles per hour. Chance of thunderstorms tomorrow. Daytime high is approaching 87, cloudy skies expected. That's your updated forecast. I'm meteorologist Jennifer Wojcicki. Currently 85.

Your Saturday weekend summertime fun continues with all the best jams. On the way, Olivia Dean, got some Teddy Swims, you'll hear Bruno Mars, and this is Alex Warren, Fever Dream.

you got going on this weekend? Good, clean fun or questionable decisions? Well, either way, be sure to bring us along. It's 98.9 The Mix.

0: Oh, a great one for your weekend and your Saturday and your summertime. Bruno, I just might. And I'm Brian. So the big movie to take in this weekend, Toy Story 5. Man, I tell you, like, the promotion for this thing has been in typical Disney synergy overdrive. Anything to get you and I to fall in love with Woody, Buzz, Jesse, and the entire Toy Story gang all over again. Then again, it is nostalgia and our childhood, and Disney and Pixar knows this. The Taylor Swift song is the number one song in the country. Taylor's involvement was so secretive, not even Tom Hanks and Tim Allen knew anything about this until very recently. And Taylor was lucky enough to have her original copy of Toy Story autographed by Tom Hanks and Tim Allen. I've seen Toy Story 5. It's very well done. Enjoy taking a date or the family to this one. And I will not say if this is a tearjerker or not.
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0: Charlie Puth, attention. So tomorrow is the day that we honor our fathers. Dear old dad. He's the one who helped create our life. He had help with mom. He loved us. He fed us. Worked many jobs to put you and I through college. Took us to ball practice. Taught us to ride a bike. Gave us dating advice. And on Father's Day, we show you our returned love with a $2.99 greeting card.
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4: Here's your 98.9 The Mix forecast for Mid-Missouri's 48-hour weather center. Lows dip down to about 68 tonight under partly cloudy skies, southeasterly winds around 5 miles per hour. Chance of thunderstorms tomorrow. High temperatures reach up to 87, overcast skies. That's your updated forecast. I'm meteorologist Jennifer Wojcicki. Right now, 80.

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Funny how now that's the only place you want to be. Well, thanks for bringing us along. 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

0: Well, I hope that you're enjoying your summertime Saturday and your weekend. And I got more of your favorite jams. On the way, you'll hear Sienna Spyro and Die on This Hill.
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1: Here's your 98.9 The Mix forecast for Mid-Missouri's 48-hour weather center. Lows dip down to about 68 tonight under partly cloudy skies, southeasterly winds around 5 miles per hour. Chance of thunderstorms tomorrow. High temperatures reach up to 87, overcast skies. That's your updated forecast. I'm meteorologist Jennifer Wojcicki. Right now, 80.

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1: As you're enjoying your Saturday, I've got more of your favorite jams on the way. Dua Lipa, Bruno Mars, Sabrina Carpenter, and this is new music from the band Camino.

therapy. It makes you feel good and it's much easier to find. Yeah, we're right here when you need us. This is 98.9 The Mix.

One Republic, Need Your Love. And I'm Brian. So the trailer for the new Spider-Man movie dropped this week. If you are like one of the few people who have not seen this trailer yet, stop what you're doing and watch this thing. Oh man, this movie looks so, so good, so fun. This trailer gave the right amount of teasing and not the whole entire movie like some trailers do. Tom Holland, Zendaya, Mark Ruffalo are in the new movie. The stars have been out doing their press rounds, so you'll definitely be seeing a lot of them promoting Spider-Man. Also, check out the Spider-Tracker website. And if you didn't see the headlines, Tom Holland did confirm that he and Zendaya are indeed married, and he confirmed it in a very sly way. I say that this will probably be the biggest movie of the summer.

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0: I've got
1: Benson Boone, Beautiful Things, and I'm Brian. Well, just in time for America's 250th birthday, the Golden Arches is bringing back their fried pies. Most people today have really never had a Mickey D's fried pies. These fried pies were a big staple in American fast food until like the early 90s when everyone had to get like more health conscious, and the Golden Arches changed their recipe to a baked pie, which really are not very good, if I'm being honest. June 26th is when you can start treating yourself to a fried pie from the Golden Arches.
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8: Here's your 98.9 The Mix forecast for Mid-Missouri's 48-hour weather center. Lows dip down to about 68 tonight under partly cloudy skies, southeasterly winds around 5 miles per hour. Chance of thunderstorms tomorrow. High temperatures reach up to 87, overcast skies. That's your updated forecast. I'm meteorologist Jennifer Wojcicki. Currently 78.

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Good, clean fun or questionable decisions? Well, either way, be sure to bring us along. 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
1: Here's your 98.9 The Mix forecast for Mid-Missouri's 48-hour weather center. Lows dip down to about 68 tonight under partly cloudy skies, southeasterly winds around 5 miles per hour. Chance of thunderstorms tomorrow. High temperatures reach up to 87, overcast skies. That's your updated forecast. I'm meteorologist Jennifer Wojcicki. Currently 78.

I hope you're enjoying your Saturday and your weekend. Of course, tomorrow is Father's Day. It's the first day of summer, and I got more of your favorite jams. On the way, Zara Larsson, got some somber, and this is Harry Styles, American Girls.

0: such an incredible artist and a performer. That's Somber and Homewrecker. And I'm Brian. Well, happy Father's Day. Now, as much as we love our parents, we cannot overlook the TV dads who also raised us. Yes, some of the best dads around have been found on our TV, including Howard Cunningham from Happy Days, Mike Brady from The Brady Bunch, Gomez Adams from The Addams Family, Phil Banks from The Fresh Prince of Bel-Air, Al Bundy from Married with Children, and of course, Homer Simpson. And a recent poll of the best TV dads of all time. Well, that honor goes to Danny Tanner from Full House. Yes, of course, played by the very late Bob Saget.
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0: So whether you're hanging out this weekend or you're just kind of like chilling and relaxing, or maybe you're doing some traveling for your summer vacation, appreciate you so much for listening here and enjoying all this great music. 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
4: Mid-Missouri weather. Here's your 98.9 The Mix forecast for Mid-Missouri's 48-hour weather center. Lows dip down to about 68 tonight under partly cloudy skies, southeasterly winds around 5 miles per hour. Chance of thunderstorms tomorrow. High temperatures reach up to 87, overcast skies. That's your updated forecast. I'm meteorologist Jennifer Wojcicki. Right now, it's 77 degrees.

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Oh!

0: That guy is just so extremely talented, Miles Smith and Stargazing, and he just released his debut album. It's out now. This is like a big dream come true. It's called My Mess, My Heart, My Life. 15 songs total on there, and also some great collaborations with Ed Sheeran and Niall Horan, and the album delves into great themes like mental health, masculinity, and emotional vulnerability.
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1: Here's your 98.9 The Mix forecast for Mid-Missouri's 48-hour weather center. Lows dip down to about 68 tonight under partly cloudy skies, southeasterly winds around 5 miles per hour. Chance of thunderstorms tomorrow, high temperatures reach up to 87, overcast skies. That's your updated forecast. I'm meteorologist Jennifer Wojcicki. Right now, it's 77 degrees.

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1: So No Doubt was finishing their very last show at the Sphere in Las Vegas, and every show Gwen Stefani brings up a big fan. This time it turned out to be none other than Olivia Rodrigo. Of course, she's a big No Doubt fan. She's also a big Gwen Stefani fan too. Here's Drop Dead.

Your me time should always start with you and a whole lot of your favorite songs. Not to worry, we are always right here when you need us. 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

0: Olivia Dean, So Easy to Fall in Love. So as World Cup fever continues, you know, only 8 countries have ever won the FIFA World Cup. Brazil has 5 titles. Basically, they're the overachievers of world soccer. Then you've got Germany and Italy with 4. Argentina has 3 World Cup titles. And then French and Uruguay has 2, with England and Spain each having 1. Now, while the U.S. men's have never won a FIFA World Cup, the U.S. women's national team, though, completely different story. They have won 4 times in 1991, 1999, 2015, and 2019.
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0: Elton, Brittany, and Hold Me Closer. So Peyton Manning's got himself a new job. Peyton's production company is taking over the World Series of Poker as it heads back to ESPN. Yes, the guy who used to read defenses is now reading poker faces. His production company, Omaha Productions, will be bringing back more storytelling to the game of poker. So basically more drama, more bluffs, and probably more guys in sunglasses pretending they're in a spy movie, right? Poker's back on ESPN. Peyton's behind it. And somehow, folding on a pair of sevens just got way more exciting.
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7: Here's your 98.9 The Mix forecast for Mid-Missouri's 48-hour weather center. Lows dip down to about 68 tonight under partly cloudy skies, southeasterly winds.
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1: Here's your 98.9 The Mix forecast from Mid-Missouri's 48-hour weather center. Lows dip down to about 68 overnight under partly cloudy skies, southeasterly winds 5 to 10 miles per hour. Chance of thunderstorms Sunday, high temperatures reach up to 87, cloudy skies expected. That's your updated forecast. I'm meteorologist Jennifer Wojcicki. Currently, it's 75 degrees.

That's Harry Styles. I'm Kendall. And what fast food place dethroned Chick-fil-A as the top-rated fast food spot? This took me by surprise. I wonder if it will surprise you as well. We've got lots to get to. A fun playlist. Happy weekend, by the way. Happy Father's Day. Let's listen to new Backstreet Boys, Bottle Up.

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1: I want to talk about Chick-fil-A being dethroned as the top-rated fast food spot. They were number one for 11 years. I feel like that's a really long time. 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So Jimmy John's, Panda Express were right behind them at number 3 and 4. So the top burger spots are Burger King, Culver's, Sonic, Wendy's, and Five Guys. 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What's your fave?
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3: 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It appears by its own numbers, the U.S. government seems insolvent. 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

0: 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He does. 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
3: weather. 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Lows dip down to about 68 overnight under partly cloudy skies, southeasterly winds 5 to 10 miles per hour. Chance of thunderstorms Sunday. High temperatures reach up to 87. Cloudy skies expected. That's your updated forecast. I'm meteorologist Jennifer Wojcicki. Currently, it's 75 degrees.

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0: That's Gracie Abrams. I'm Kendall. I've got Bruno and Brittany coming right up. Thanks for listening.
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1: Here's your 98.9 The Mix forecast from Mid-Missouri's 48-hour weather center. Lows dip down to about 68 overnight under partly cloudy skies, southeasterly winds 5 to 10 miles per hour. Chance of thunderstorms Sunday, high temperatures reach up to 87, cloudy skies expected. That's your updated forecast. I'm meteorologist Jennifer Wojcicki. Currently, it's 75 degrees.

Have you seen the new Toy Story movie yet? Are you going to? I have a feeling it's going to have a pretty good weekend at the box office. Hey, happy Father's Day. It's Kendall. We have to talk about Woody from Toy Story's last name. Do you know it? Tom Hanks doesn't either, so don't feel bad.

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But, nah. Here's another hit. 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

0: So, of course, Tom Hanks is doing the media rounds for Toy Story 5 and learning new things every day. Did you know that Woody from Toy Story has a last name? You're forgiven if you didn't, because Tom Hanks did not either. During a recent interview to promote Toy Story 5, a journalist revealed to Tom that Woody's last name is Pride, the same as Jesse's. So, yeah, it sounds like they're related. When the journalist suggested their brother and sister, Tom said, no, distant cousins, please, please. He added, quote, how did they find this out? I play the guy and didn't realize I had a surname. Oh, I can't wait for this new storyline. Maybe we'll find out more.
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when your parents punished you by sending you to your room? 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

0: So the big news, Bunny XO and Jelly Roll filing for divorce. 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
6: Here's your 98.9 The Mix forecast from Mid-Missouri's 48-hour weather center. Lows dip down to about 68 overnight under partly cloudy skies, southeasterly winds 5 to 10 miles per hour. Chance of thunderstorms Sunday, high temperatures reach up to 87, cloudy skies expected. That's your updated forecast. I'm meteorologist Jennifer Wojcicki. Right now, it's 71 degrees.

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0: Swift, Justin Bieber, Dua Lipa, The Weeknd, Chappell Roan, and more. 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
1: Here's your 98.9 The Mix forecast from Mid-Missouri's 48-hour weather center. Lows dip down to about 68 overnight under partly cloudy skies, southeasterly winds 5 to 10 miles per hour. Chance of thunderstorms Sunday, high temperatures reach up to 87, cloudy skies expected. That's your updated

0: 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Thank you, DJ.
1: All right, so the big news, I didn't think anyone saw coming because they seem so happy together. Bunny XO and Jelly Roll. Jelly Roll filed for divorce. She opened up on a new podcast episode about it. She said that they had a big argument on Mother's Day that ended with her packing her bags and telling him to file. She didn't disclose what the fight was about. She says, but she doesn't want a divorce. It's not mutual. So what will the future bring? More scoop on the way coming up next.

somewhere between work, emails, and errands, we suggest you slip in some of your favorite songs. Even your doing nothing moments deserve a great soundtrack. 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

0: It's Kendall. Are pickles the pumpkin spice of summer? Some people are saying they are definitely having a moment. People going pickle crazy. You can now find pickle-favorite popcorn, pretzels, protein bars, hummus, even pizza. Smoothie King teamed up with Grillo's Pickles to create a pickle smoothie. It got so intense that food trend forecaster said pickles have become the main character. Apparently, Gen Z is craving food that bites back. Are you having a pickle moment yourself?
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fade eventually. 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

0: Hey there, it's Kendall, and in honor of Father's Day, happy Father's Day. Are these the best TV dads of all time? Someone made a list and ranked them. We'll dive in. Coming up, a fun playlist to Tame Impala and Tate McRae. Hang out.
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7: Here's your 98.9 The Mix forecast for Mid-Missouri's 48-hour weather center. Mainly cloudy skies overnight with a low of 68. Winds out of the southeast 5 to 10 miles per hour. Cloudy skies with a few peaks of sun again Sunday. Chance of thunderstorms. High temperatures reach up to 87. That's your updated forecast. I'm meteorologist Jennifer Wojcicki. Right now, 70.

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1: Here's your 98.9 The Mix forecast for Mid-Missouri's 48-hour weather center. Mainly cloudy skies expected overnight with lows around 68. Winds out of the southeast 5 to 10 miles per hour. Chance for storms Sunday. High temperatures reach up to 87. Mainly cloudy skies expected. That's your updated forecast. I'm meteorologist Jennifer Wojcicki. Right now, 70.

Hey, you. It's Kendall. I've got the music covered. You having a happy Father's Day? We got Somber and The Weeknd coming up and Drop Dead. Here's Olivia Rodrigo.

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No prob. 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

0: That's Somber. I'm Kendall. Happy Father's Day. Hope you are enjoying. Now, let's talk about the best TV dads of all time. In honor of Father's Day, someone decided to make a list. We'll do the top 15. How about Ward Cleaver from Leave It to Beaver? He was pretty solid. Tim Taylor from Home Improvement at number 14. Stephen Keaton from Family Ties. I feel like this is a walk down memory lane. Number 12, Red Foreman from That 70s Show. Philip Banks from Fresh Prince of Bel-Air. Phil Dunphy, top 10, Modern Family, of course. Mike Brady, number 9 from The Brady Bunch. Homer Simpson, he's definitely memorable from The Simpsons, at number 8. Herman Munster from The Munsters at number 7. Danny Tanner from Full House at number 6. Dan Connor, TV dad from Roseanne at number 5. Carl Winslow on Family Matters at number 4. Bob Belcher from Bob's Burgers at number 3. Andy Taylor from The Andy Griffith Show at number 2. Number 1 TV dad of all time. I don't know who made this list, but it's Al Bundy of Married with Children.
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3: Mid-Missouri weather. Here's your 98.9 The Mix forecast for Mid-Missouri's 48-hour weather center. Mainly cloudy skies expected overnight with lows around 68. Winds out of the southeast 5 to 10 miles per hour. Chance for storms Sunday. High temperatures reach up to 87. Mainly cloudy skies expected. That's your updated forecast. I'm meteorologist Jennifer Wojcicki. Right now, 70.

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We play all your favorites whenever you need them. It's 98.9 The Mix.

you're sad, the lyrics pick you up. And when it's payday, you go shopping. Yeah, we understand. Don't worry, we'll be right here when you get back. 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
3: Here's your 98.9 The Mix forecast for Mid-Missouri's 48-hour weather center. Chance of thunderstorms today. Otherwise, mainly cloudy skies expected. High of 87, winds out of the south, 10 to 15 miles per hour. Cloudy skies tonight. Chance of thunderstorms, 64. That's your updated forecast. I'm meteorologist Jennifer Wojcicki. Currently, 70.

I don't know why, but blue hot dogs are a new trend on TikTok. So I feel like we have to discuss. Some fun playlists too. Happy Father's Day. Benson Boone, Madonna, and Sabrina coming up. And Zara Larsson.

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1: I'd like to talk about this TikTok trend of making blue hot dogs. It's easy. Just soak your hot dogs in Gatorade for 15 minutes. They turn an amazing blue color, quote, and are packed with electrolytes, quote, you know, from the Gatorade. The comments are kind of funny. One person said, proof you can't eat at everybody's house. Another said, we are not attending. The videos don't really explain how they taste, so someone at a food blog did some experimenting. Cooking instructions are vague. See, like, the idea is to boil them in Gatorade. One reviewer said the smell was wild. Caught him off guard. They did change color to a disturbing dark blue. Two notes. It doesn't work to just soak them. You have to boil them. And the reviewer concluded that it could be a fun stunt to do with kids. Blue hot dogs is something they'd actually eat, but there's no redeeming value for adults. Duh.
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3: Here's your 98.9 The Mix forecast for Mid-Missouri's 48-hour weather center. Chance of thunderstorms today. Otherwise, mainly cloudy skies expected. High of 87. Winds out of the south, 10 to 15 miles per hour. Cloudy skies tonight. Chance of thunderstorms, 64. That's your updated forecast. I'm meteorologist Jennifer Wojcicki. Currently, 70.

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1: Here's your 98.9 The Mix forecast from Mid-Missouri's 48-hour weather center. Cloudy skies expected today with a chance for storms. High temperatures reach up to 87. Winds out of the south, 8 to 15 miles per hour. Cloudy skies expected tonight. Chance for storms. Lows sit down to about 64. That's your updated forecast. I'm meteorologist Jennifer Wojcicki. Currently, it's 69 degrees.

Hey, good morning. Blake Powers waving at you. Time to get this thing rolling. I have Olivia Dean coming up, Justin Bieber, and right now, Sienna Spiros, Die on This Hill. And hopefully you'll be fine today. I think you will.

0: Oh, Olivia Dean, so easy to fall in love. I'm Blake Powers. Is it really? I think it's really easy whenever you're young because your mind isn't filled with so much garbage. And then when you get older, you start realizing the reality of love. It takes more work and more time for true love, and true love can never be bought, ever, ever. Maroon 5 is coming up, also Metro Boomin.
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0: Adele's Hello. I'm Blake Powers. First day of summer, Father's Day. It's interesting when it happens that both of those days are simultaneously. You know, you feel like you got to take dad out to do something, but you want to get outside. So you can combine the two. You know, if dad is up to it, do something outside and enjoy Father's Day and the first day of summer. Oh, and by the way, don't buy him fishing gear. It's the number one hated Father's Day gift unless dad truly likes to fish.
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6: Here's your 98.9 The Mix forecast from Mid-Missouri's 48-hour weather center. Cloudy skies expected today with a chance for storms. High temperatures reach up to 87. Winds out of the south, 8 to 15 miles per hour. Cloudy skies expected tonight. Chance for storms. Lows sit down to about 64. That's your updated forecast. I'm meteorologist Jennifer Wojcicki. Currently, it's 69 degrees.

listening to us this weekend know that we understand your responsible adult button has been disabled. Let's be careful out there. 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

0: Benson Boone's Mystical Magical. I'm Blake Powers, and sometimes diversification is a magical thing in your career. My next artist is doing that because last month he signed with UTA, the United Talent Agency, for representation in film, television, and digital content. His name? Alex Warren. Fever Dream. Next.
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2: Here's your 98.9 The Mix forecast from Mid-Missouri's 48-hour weather center. Cloudy skies expected today with a chance for storms. High temperatures reach up to 87. Winds out of the south, 8 to 15 miles per hour. Cloudy skies expected tonight. Chance for storms. Lows dip down to about 64. That's your updated forecast. I'm meteorologist Jennifer Wojcicki. Currently, it's 69 degrees.

Not even two of the biggest names in sci-fi TV could keep a new sci-fi series. Blake is here. More coming up after One Republic, Rosie and Backstreet Boys with their latest. It's hot new music called Bottle Up.

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0: One Republic's Need Your Love. I'm Blake Powers, and I need the Duffer Brothers to figure out what happened to one of my new favorite shows, The Burrows. It's on Netflix. 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

Happy Father's Day and happy first day of summer. Blake Power is ready to share the top three summer foods in less than 10 minutes. Here's Halsey.

song we play is a mood improvement therapy session, each lasting only about 3.5 minutes. Oh, and did we mention the sessions are free? So, how about another? 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

0: Happy Father's Day, happy first day of summer. And the top three summer foods, according to Yahoo, are number three, seafood. Of course, that makes sense for cities that are oceanside. Otherwise, not. Number two, lobster. Ditto and ditto. And number one, favorite summer food? I totally agree on ice cream. Grocery stores will be selling out today. Good luck on finding the flavors you like. And coming up, Chapel Roan, also Harry Styles.
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10: Here's your 98.9 The Mix forecast from Mid-Missouri's 48-hour weather center. Cloudy skies expected today with a chance for storms. High temperatures reach up to 87. Winds out of the south, 8 to 15 miles per hour. Cloudy skies expected tonight. Chance for storms. Lows dip down to about 64. That's your updated forecast. I'm meteorologist Jennifer Wojcicki. Currently, it's 69 degrees.

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Even your doing nothing moments deserve a great soundtrack. 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
3: Here's your 98.9 The Mix forecast from Mid-Missouri's 48-hour weather center. Cloudy skies expected today with a chance for storms. High temperatures reach up to 87. Winds out of the south, 8 to 15 miles per hour. Cloudy skies expected tonight. Chance for storms. Lows sit down to about 64. That's your updated forecast. I'm meteorologist Jennifer Wojcicki. Currently, it's 69 degrees.

his face seems to have more special effects than most movies. And he's planning a sequel. Blake Powers waving at you. I'll tell you more after Bruno Mars, The Weeknd, and Tame Impala's Dracula.

0: Bruno Mars just might, and for years he said no. And rumor was it was because of the makeup. It took so long. And now Jim Carrey is planning to do How the Grinch Stole Christmas. It's been 26 years. And word out, he's returning with original director Ron Howard and producer Brian Grazer. I'm Blake Powers. I predict he'll earn enough from this to return to his happy seclusions with enough art supplies to last the rest of his life. Good luck, Jim. It'll be well.
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1: I'm Blake Bowers. I wish I could take you there too, but I don't have the money for lots of plane tickets right now. 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Oh, bring fishing gear. 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

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And when it's payday, you go shopping. Yeah, we understand. 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

0: Mendez, there's nothing holding me back. I'm Blake Powers. 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
9: Here's your 98.9 The Mix forecast for Mid-Missouri's 48-hour weather center. Chance for storms today, otherwise overcast skies. High temperatures reach up to 87. South winds 10 to 15 miles per hour. Cloudy skies expected again tonight. Storms likely. Lows sit down to about 64. That's your updated forecast. I'm meteorologist Jennifer Wojcicki. Currently 70.

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Because it knows you want to hear more music. 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

0: Miles Smith with Stargazing. I'm Blake Powers, and I really appreciate the fact that my next artist, despite his busy touring schedule, he continues to promote the Busy Head Project. It's his own initiative focused on reducing stigma around mental health and expanding access to care. Noah Kahn steps up next. He'll do The Great Divide.
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1: Here's your 98.9 The Mix forecast for Mid-Missouri's 48-hour weather center. Chance for storms today, otherwise overcast skies. High temperatures reach up to 87. South winds 10 to 15 miles per hour. Cloudy skies expected again tonight. Storms likely. Lows sit down to about 64. That's your updated forecast. I'm meteorologist Jennifer Wojcicki. Currently 70.

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2: 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Hear if the movie sucks or if it's worth the bucks. After Olivia Rodrigo, Benson Boone, and Taylor Swift's I Knew It, I Knew You.

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0: New in theaters, Hugh Jackman stars in The Death of Robin Hood. 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Finally, the Toy Story 5, rated PG, is in theaters with Woody, Buzz, Jesse, and the rest of the gang, taking on a subject that the world is talking about and sharing it with parents and their kids in a witty and fun way that hopefully gets through for our future's sake. 5 of 5 red vines. 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

0: Justin Bieber's Daisies, and there's still time for a Father's Day gift this year. 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
9: Here's your 98.9 The Mix forecast for Mid-Missouri's 48-hour weather center. Chance for storms today, otherwise overcast skies. High temperatures reach up to 87. South winds 10 to 15 miles per hour. Cloudy skies expected again tonight. Storms likely. Lows sit down to about 64. That's your updated forecast. I'm meteorologist Jennifer Wojcicki. Currently 72.

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6: Here's your 98.9 The Mix forecast for Mid-Missouri's 48-hour weather center. Chance for storms today, otherwise overcast skies. High temperatures reach up to 87. South winds 10 to 15 miles per hour. Cloudy skies expected again tonight. Storms likely. Lows sit down to about 64. That's your updated forecast. I'm meteorologist Jennifer Wojcicki. Currently 72.

That is Shaboozy. Chuck D here sending a big how-do out to all of you fathers out there, all of you out there doing fatherly duties. Hope you have a fantastic day today. Here's Sienna Spiro now and Die on This Hill.

know you've got places to be, but don't forget to take us along. We'll bring all your favorite songs to help you enjoy the ride. 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

0: All right, Toy Story 5 out in theaters. I've got a conversation going on my Facebook page. Taking Buzz and Woody out of the equation, who are your favorites? So a lot of the original characters are getting a lot of love. Everybody's a big fan of Rex and, of course, the Potato Heads. But you know who else is getting a lot of love? Ducky and Bunny and Forky, some of the newer additions to the Toy Story universe. Gotta love those characters as well. Yeah, who are your favorites? Aside from, you know, Buzz and Woody, let me know on my Facebook page at DJ Chuck D.
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8: Here's your 98.9 The Mix forecast for Mid-Missouri's 48-hour weather center. Chance for storms today, otherwise overcast skies. High temperatures reach up to 87. South winds 10 to 15 miles per hour. Cloudy skies expected again tonight. Storms likely. Lows sit down to about 64. That's your updated forecast. I'm meteorologist Jennifer Wojcicki. Right now, it's 73 degrees.

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We'll take care of the rest. 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

0: For Father's Day, I think one of the things we have to acknowledge is that for dads, one of our most important jobs is embarrassing our children, right?
1: I mean, Taylor Swift's dad does it all the time.
2: My dad is his life passion is to photobomb. He dreams of it. It's all he wants to do. He's constantly just leaping into photos. People on their vacations. He likes to follow around my band at our stadium shows so that if fans ask for pictures with the band, he can, it's wild.
1: Don't judge your dad, Taylor. He's just doing his job, which is to embarrass you at all times. Sounds like he's doing a great job.
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3: Here's your 98.9 The Mix forecast for Mid-Missouri's 48-hour weather center. Chance for storms today, otherwise overcast skies. High temperatures reach up to 87. South winds 10 to 15 miles per hour. Cloudy skies expected again tonight. Storms likely. Lows sit down to about 64. That's your updated forecast. I'm meteorologist Jennifer Wojcicki. Currently, it's 75 degrees.

Yeah, it is getting to be about that time of year. Not just getting fireworks, but also trying to figure out some kind of a all-natural sedative for your dog. As we get closer to the 4th of July, what products do you use? Because my dog gets a little antsy this time of year.

0: Okay, so this is one of those stories where things work out the way that they're supposed to. There's this bakery in Lufkin. They got an order to make 5 dozen cupcakes for a customer. 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And, you know, that's kind of how capitalism works. 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Would anybody like them? A line formed around the block. Like 100 people went down to this bakery and stood in line, not just to buy these cupcakes, but whatever else they had as well. And that, my friends, is also capitalism at work. You can support the businesses you want to support. And I just love that about this country. Oh, and to those of you that are celebrating, happy Pride Month.
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Good me time should always start with you and a whole lot of your favorite songs. Not to worry, we are always right here when you need us. 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

0: Okay, so today is one of those days where you can figure out whether you're an optimist or a pessimist. Today is the longest day of the year. It's the summer solstice. We'll have more daylight today than any other day of the year. So the optimist in you says, oh, we get to enjoy all this daylight today. Or are you more the pessimist saying, ugh, starting tomorrow, it's all downhill from here.
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4: Here's your 98.9 The Mix forecast for Mid-Missouri's 48-hour weather center. Chance for storms today, otherwise overcast skies. High temperatures reach up to 87. South winds 10 to 15 miles per hour. Cloudy skies expected again. Tonight, storms likely. Lows sit down to about 64. That's your updated forecast. I'm meteorologist Jennifer Wojcicki. Currently, it's 75 degrees.

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0: That is Noah Kahn. All right. I hope all of you fathers out there are being showered with all the love and respect that you so richly deserve. Also, keep in mind, today is the longest day of the year. It's the summer solstice. More daylight today than any other day of the year. Let's get out and enjoy it.
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0: Swift, Justin Bieber, Dua Lipa, The Weeknd, Chappell Roan, and more. 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
2: Here's your 98.9 The Mix forecast from Mid-Missouri's 48-hour weather center. Chance for storms this afternoon. Otherwise, cloudy skies expected. Highs level off around 87. South winds 10 to 15 miles per hour. Overcast skies again tonight. Thunderstorms likely. Lows level off around 64. That's your updated forecast. I'm meteorologist Jennifer Wojcicki. Currently, it's 75 degrees.

Okay, it's no real surprise. A Toy Story 5 is definitely going to be the number one movie at the box office. How much money is it going to make? I don't know. It depends on you. Did you go see it this weekend? You still have plans to see it? Looks fantastic. How

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Thanks for choosing us. 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

0: All right, Toy Story 5 out in theaters. I've got a conversation going on my Facebook page. Taking Buzz and Woody out of the equation, who are your favorites? I love this one from my friend Stephanie. She says, unpopular opinion here, Sid and Lots of Huggin' Bear. She says, just a misguided toy. And I'm like, I agree. Toys aren't born bad. They're a product of their environment. And as for Sid, you know, the villain in the first movie, can someone please just give that kid a hug? Yeah, just show him a little love. Maybe he'll stop blowing up toys. So who are your favorite characters in Toy Story? Assuming, you know, Buzz and Woody would top that list. Who else? Who are your other favorites? You can let me know on my Facebook page at DJ Chuck D. Great conversation going on there.
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0: For Father's Day, you start to think about all the lessons you learned from dear old dad, how to ride a bike, how to drive a car, how to mow the lawn, how to change a tire. Dad's the one that probably taught you how to manage money. You know what my dad also taught me? How to swear at that bike and while driving a car and mowing the lawn and changing a tire and managing money. Very valuable life lessons that I continue to use to this day. Thanks, Dad.
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9: Here's your 98.9 The Mix forecast from Mid-Missouri's 48-hour weather center. Chance for storms this afternoon. Otherwise, cloudy skies expected. Highs level off around 87. South winds 10 to 15 miles per hour. Overcast skies again tonight. Thunderstorms likely. Lows level off around 64. That's your updated forecast. I'm meteorologist Jennifer Wojcicki. Right now, it's 74 degrees.

After this weekend, better days are on the way. They're called Next Weekend. And we'll play all your favorite songs then, too. It's 98.9 The Mix. Oh.

0: Miles Smith doing some stargazing. Going to be kind of hard to do that tonight, considering it is the longest day of the year. Yeah, the shortest night of the year this evening on this summer solstice.
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3: Here's your 98.9 The Mix forecast from Mid-Missouri's 48-hour weather center. Chance for storms this afternoon. Otherwise, cloudy skies expected. Highs level off around 87. South winds 10 to 15 miles per hour. Overcast skies again tonight. Thunderstorms likely. Lows level off around 64. That's your updated forecast. I'm meteorologist Jennifer Wojcicki. Right now, 75.

So I don't know if you're paying attention to the World Cup, but huge congrats going out to the host countries. Mexico and the United States definitely moving on to the next round. Canada got a win the other day. They're still in the conversation as well.

We thought about taking it down a notch because we're starting to make our competitors look bad. But nah, here's another hit. 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

0: So the Chinese have invented what they're calling a smart toilet. It's a robot toilet. What happens is, middle of the night, you got to go to the bathroom. You call it, and it drives itself over to your bedside so that you can just stand up, sit down, whatever you need to do right there on the toilet, get your business done. There's a little bidet inside, which will freshen everything up in your undercarriage. You then go back to bed. The toilet goes back to its docking station, which is connected to your plumbing, and gets rid of all the stuff and cleans it out, whatever. And if you, there's two ways to look at this. One, if you are single, you're probably going, huh. 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That is just not going to happen ever forever. It's just not.
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0: All right, a couple quick questions for you on this Father's Day. Do you nap while you watch television? Do you have your favorite chair in the living room? Also, when you're out with the family and there's dancing, do you dance like nobody's watching, like a lunatic? Well, congratulations. You are now officially your father. Nicely done.
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10: Here's your 98.9 The Mix forecast from Mid-Missouri's 48-hour weather center. Chance for storms this afternoon. Otherwise, cloudy skies expected. Highs level off around 87. South winds 10 to 15 miles per hour. Overcast skies again tonight. Thunderstorms likely. Lows level off around 64. That's your updated forecast. I'm meteorologist Jennifer Wojcicki. Right now, 77.

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2: Here's your 98.9 The Mix forecast from Mid-Missouri's 48-hour weather center. Cloudy skies with a few peaks of sun this afternoon with a chance of thunderstorms. Daytime highs approaching 87. Winds out of the southwest 10 to 20 miles per hour. Thunderstorms likely tonight. Lows level off around 64. Cloudy skies expected. That's your updated forecast. I'm meteorologist Jennifer Wojcicki. Right now, 77.

That is Ray. Where is my husband? All right, so Toy Story 5 out in theaters. Okay, so aside from Buzz and Woody, who are your favorite characters? Because I posted this on my Facebook page. I got some fantastic responses. We'll talk about that here in the next 10 minutes. Who would make your list, your top five? Got me.

0: All right, Toy Story 5 out in theaters. I've got a conversation going on my Facebook page. Taking Buzz and Woody out of the equation, who are your favorites? I love this response from my friend Athena Hawk. She says, I cannot explain to you why I like Mr. Spell so much. He's just an iconic part of the first two movies. And yeah, as you get deeper into the canon of the movies, you kind of forget those characters. Like the alien, the claw. I still say that all the time when I pass one of those machines. Toy Story, such an iconic part of our lives. Who are your favorite characters? Other than Woody and Buzz, obviously. Join the conversation on my Facebook page at DJ Chuck D.
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are just talented human beings. Playing the hottest hits made by other talented human beings. 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

0: All right, friendo, it's time now for my weekly reminder about your dog in the summertime. Let's say you want to take little Nipsey out for a walk. Well, here's the situation. It might be really hot outside, and if it is, the pavement might be even hotter. It's so incredibly important for you when you take your dog out, set your hand down, palm down on the pavement, and hold it there for 4, 5, 6 seconds. If you go, ah, imagine what that's doing to your dog's paws. Yeah, so let's be very careful. Also, another word of advice, if you see a dog in a car, I've learned this recently from a friend of mine who's a police officer, do not break the window to get the dog out because you could be charged with vandalism. Reach out to the police, call 911, let them handle that. Also, look around, see if you can find the owner of the car, get that dog out of there, but do not break the window because there are legal repercussions to that.
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8: Here's your 98.9 The Mix forecast from Mid-Missouri's 48-hour weather center. Cloudy skies with a few peaks of sun this afternoon with a chance of thunderstorms. Daytime highs approaching 87. Winds out of the southwest 10 to 20 miles per hour. Thunderstorms likely tonight. Lows of a low around 64. Cloudy skies expected. That's your updated forecast. I'm meteorologist Jennifer Wojcicki. Right now, 77.

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Always make good choices. And it sounds like you're off to a good start. Because you're listening to us. 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
2: Mid-Missouri weather. 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Cloudy skies with a few peaks of sun this afternoon with a chance of thunderstorms. Daytime highs approaching 87. Winds out of the southwest 10 to 20 miles per hour. Thunderstorms likely tonight. Lows level off around 64. Cloudy skies expected. That's your updated forecast. I'm meteorologist Jennifer Wojcicki. Right now, 77.

Oh, here it is. It's the first day of summer. It's Father's Day, and I got more of your favorite jams. On the way, Noah Kahan, Taylor Swift, and this is Papa Roach.

0: Noah Khan, The Great Divide. And I'm Brian. Well, let me take a moment to say Happy Father's Day. Thanks to all the fathers and father figures who have had a big impact in our lives. Thanks so much for helping us grow and mature. Now, we may not always see eye to eye, yet you guided us in so many ways. So today, definitely celebrate your dad. Give him a call or a Zoom or a Google Meet. You know, just check in on him, right? Maybe tonight even take him to a nice dinner.
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We play all your favorites whenever you need them. 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Oh!

0: Chapel Run Pink Pony Club, and I'm Brian. So today is also the first day of summer. It's the longest day of the year. Now remember, the next few days and weeks ahead, make sure that you get some sunscreen on, okay? Definitely stay hydrated and get the mosquito repellent on. And if you're like me and summer is your favorite time of the year, that really says a lot about your personality, as you are very outgoing, extroverted, upbeat, personable, and assertive.
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8: Here's your 98.9 The Mix forecast for Mid-Missouri's 48-hour weather center. Chance for storms this afternoon. Otherwise, cloudy skies with a few peaks of sun. High temperatures reach up to 87. Winds out of the southwest 10 to 20 miles per hour. Overcast skies tonight. Chance for storms. Lows sit down to about 64. That's your updated forecast. I'm meteorologist Jennifer Wojcicki. Currently 78.

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0: Sabrina and Taste. Well, with today being the first day of summer and Father's Day, hopefully you'll be able to fire up that grill. Gotta like make some good hot links, some good pork chops, ooh, maybe even like a nice ribeye steak. I'm just getting hungry just talking to you. Got some Alex Warren in minutes.
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eventually. So if our time is running out, day after day, we'll make the mundane a masterpiece. 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

0: Olivia Dean, So Easy to Fall in Love. And I'm Brian. Well, the big movie this weekend, to no surprise, number one, Toy Story 5 at the box office. I had no idea that this movie was out with all the Disney promotion going out in overdrive. Then again, anything to make you fall in love with Woody, Buzz, and Jesse all over again, right? It is all about our childhood. This thing was like number one, made like a bazillion dollars at the box office. The Taylor Swift song is the number one song in the country. Taylor Swift's involvement with Toy Story 5 was so secretive, not even stars Tom Hanks and Tim Allen knew anything about it until very, very recently. I've seen the film. So well done. I really enjoyed it. Definitely have a date or take your family to go see it here in the next couple of days, if not tonight. And I will not say if this movie was a tearjerker or not.
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10: Here's your 98.9 The Mix forecast for Mid-Missouri's 48-hour weather center. Chance of thunderstorms this afternoon, otherwise overcast. Highs level off around 87, southwest winds 10 to 20 miles per hour. Cloudy skies expected again tonight. Chance for storms, lows level off around 65. That's your updated forecast. I'm meteorologist Jennifer Wojcicki. Currently, it's 80 degrees.
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0: His debut album just came out on Friday. Great one, Miles Smith and Stargazing. So if you're a manager, just know that between the World Cup and all the shopping that will be taking place on Tuesday, not much will be happening and getting done in your office. Plus, this Wednesday and Thursday is basically Porch Pirate Day, so you'll be constantly refreshing your security cameras. And naturally, you'll be acting like it's Christmas Day when you open up that air fryer.
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1: Here's your 98.9 The Mix forecast for Mid-Missouri's 48-hour weather center. Thunderstorms likely this afternoon, otherwise cloudy skies. High of 87. Winds out of the southwest 10 to 20 miles per hour. Overcast skies again tonight. Chance of thunderstorms. Lows dip down to about 65. That's your updated forecast. I'm meteorologist Jennifer Wojcicki. Currently 80.

0: Alex Warren, Fever Dream, and I'm Brian. Well, happy Father's Day. Now, as much as we love our fathers and all of our parents, we cannot overlook the TV dads who also raised us. I mean, really, some of the best dads around have been found on our TV. All reruns, of course, including Howard Cunningham from Happy Days, Mike Brady from The Brady Bunch, Gomez Adams from The Addams Family, Herman Munster from The Munsters, Philip Banks from The Fresh Prince of Bel-Air, Al Bundy from Married with Children. Okay, he wasn't really the best father, but you know what I mean. And of course, Homer Simpson. And a recent poll of the best TV dads of all time. Well, that honor goes to Danny Tanner from Full House. Of course, played by the late Bob Saget.
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0: Olivia Dean, Man I Need. While the trailer for the new Spider-Man movie came out on Wednesday, I have been watching this thing nonstop. It looks so good, so fun. Tom Holland is back as Spider-Man. Zendaya, Mark Ruffalo is also in the new movie. And the stars have been doing the press round, so you'll definitely be seeing a lot of them between now and the end of July. Make sure that you check out the Spider Tracker website. That thing is also fun. And Tom Holland did confirm that he and Zendaya are indeed married, as he confirmed it in a very sly way. You can look that up. And I say that this Spider-Man movie will definitely be the biggest movie of the summer.
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6: Here's your 98.9 The Mix forecast for Mid-Missouri's 48-hour weather center. Thunderstorms likely this afternoon, otherwise cloudy skies. High of 87. Winds out of the southwest 10 to 20 miles per hour. Overcast skies again tonight. Chance of thunderstorms. Lows dip down to about 65. That's your updated forecast. I'm meteorologist Jennifer Wojcicki. Right now, 81.

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We've been certified as the number one hit music station and the winner of this year's All Your Favorite Songs Award. Here, have another. 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

0: Swift, Justin Bieber, Dua Lipa, The Weeknd, Chappell Roan, and more. 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
2: Here's your 98.9 The Mix forecast for Mid-Missouri's 48-hour weather center. Thunderstorms likely this afternoon, otherwise cloudy skies. High of 87. Winds out of the southwest 10 to 20 miles per hour. Overcast skies again tonight. Chance of thunderstorms. Lows dip down to about 65. That's your updated forecast. I'm meteorologist Jennifer Wojcicki. Right now, 81.

As you're enjoying this first day of summer and Father's Day, I've got more of your favorite jams on the way. Alex Warren, Zara Larsson, and this is Sienna Spyro, Die on This Hill.

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inevitable fate eventually. So if our time is running out, day after day, we'll make the mundane a masterpiece. Oh my, my, oh my, my love, I take one look at you, you're taking me out.

0: That guy is so, so talented. Alex Warren and Ordinary, and I'm Brian. So World Cup fever continues. I love seeing all the videos of our visitors from other countries trying out all of our American food and all of our American way of life. Our European and Japanese friends discovering things like Texas barbecue, Chick-fil-A, Walmart, Buc-ee's, In-N-Out, how McDonald's tastes different here in America versus over there, plus how they are surprised at how nice we as Americans are very friendly. They feel like they've been lied to. And no, the Scottish are not drinking all of our beer in Boston. And yes, Boston has enough beer to go around. It's definitely nice to watch all these videos of all different kinds of people from different cultures, backgrounds, getting along with one another. I guess that's exactly what the World Cup is supposed to do.
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when you're sad, the lyrics pick you up. And when it's payday, you go shopping. Yeah, we understand. Don't worry, we'll be right here when you get back. 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

0: the weekend and die for you. And I'm Brian. Well, just in time for America's 250th birthday, the Golden Arches is bringing back their fried pies. This is music to my ears. Man, most people today have really never had a Mickey D's fried pies. Let me tell you, these things are amazing. These were a big staple in American fast food until we decided to get more health conscious. And the Golden Arches changed the recipe to a baked pie, which do not taste good at all. June 26th is when you can start treating yourself to a fried pie and shoot up your blood sugar levels.
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9: Here's your 98.9 The Mix forecast for Mid-Missouri's 48-hour weather center. Chance of thunderstorms tonight. Otherwise, cloudy skies expected. Lows dip down to about 65. Winds out of the west, 5 to 10 miles per hour. Overcast again tomorrow. Slight chance of thunderstorms. Daytime highs approaching 77. That's your updated forecast. I'm meteorologist Jennifer Wojcicki. Currently, it's 79 degrees.

about taking it down a notch because we're starting to make our competitors look bad. But nah, here's another hit. 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
3: weather. 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A severe thunderstorm watch continues until 1 a.m. tomorrow morning. Chance of thunderstorms tonight. Otherwise, cloudy skies expected. Lows level off around 65. Winds out of the west, 5 to 10 miles per hour. That's your updated forecast. I'm meteorologist Jennifer Wojcicki. Right now, it's 81 degrees.

Well, happy Father's Day. Happy first day of summer. Appreciate you so much for hanging out, listening to all this great music. Enjoy this one, Maroon 5 and Heroin.

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0: Oh, cannot get enough of Bruno Mars and Risk It All. What up? It's me, Brian. Well, here it is. Today is Father's Day. We honor dear old dad. He's the one who helps create our lives. He had some help with mom, of course. He loved us. He fed us. He worked many jobs to put you and I through college, took us to ball practice, taught us how to ride a bike, gave us dating advice. And on Father's Day, we show our returned love with a $2.99 greeting card.
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0: you've got.
1: Benson Boone and Beautiful Things. Hope you're having yourself a great Father's Day, great first day of summer. Got more of your favorites on the way. Got some Rema and Selena Gomez, Harry Styles, all in minutes. And this is very, very timely with the World Cup going on. Only 8 countries have ever won the FIFA World Cup. Brazil has 5 titles. Basically, Brazil is the overachiever of world soccer. Then you've got Germany and Italy with 4 titles each. Argentina has 3. France and Uruguay have 2. And then England and Spain each have 1. Now, while the U.S. men's team has never won a FIFA World Cup title, the U.S. women's national team, though, completely different story. They've won 4 times, 1991, 1999, 2015, and 2019.
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8: Here's your 98.9 The Mix forecast for Mid-Missouri's 48-hour weather center. A severe thunderstorm watch continues until 1 a.m. tomorrow morning. Chance of thunderstorms tonight. Otherwise, cloudy skies expected. Lows level off around 65. Winds out of the west, 5 to 10 miles per hour. That's your updated forecast. I'm meteorologist Jennifer Wojcicki. Right now, it's 81 degrees.

Remember when your parents punished you by sending you to your room? Funny how now that's the only place you want to be. Well, thanks for bringing us along. 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

0: Well, I understand that Selena Gomez, along with Steve Martin and Martin Short, have begun filming season 6 of Only Murderers in the Building. It's one of my favorite shows. If you haven't seen it, definitely go check it out on YouTube. I'm Brian. You're going to hear a great one from Somber in minutes.
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